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The red retriever had sat her, can whine and tease her and flatter, but Lily O'Grady, silly and shady, in the deep shade is a lazy lady. Now Pomp is dead, Homer's red, Helio Gabalus lost his head, and shade is on the brightest wing, and dust forbids the birds to sing.

What's the matter? 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Chase the feathered dreams like hens, and when they

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An old dull moan, the head like a foam, seeing the world's the bear egg, made but the feathered air. Meg would bake three of these for the nursery teas. Of Japhet, Shem and Ham, she gave it underneath the trees, where the boiling water hissed. Like

He was gone the next day. It's like, he was gone. They just, like, it was, like, so hush-hush. They were so quiet about it. And then the next thing you know...

0: But what's interesting is how time and space are interrelated. You see the square root of the negative one times c, which is the speed of light, times time, is the same equivalent universal directional
1: strict inference of the inflammation of the exploitation of the inflammation.
0: We just want to be friends with you all and share this Christmas feeling.
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2: Blue, blue, blue, blue, blue, blue, blue, blue, blue, blue, blue, blue, blue, blue, blue, blue, blue, blue, blue, blue, blue, blue, blue, blue, blue, blue, blue, blue, blue, blue, blue, blue, blue, blue, blue, blue, blue, blue, blue, blue, blue, blue, blue, blue, blue, blue, blue, blue, blue, blue, blue, blue, blue, blue, blue, blue, blue, blue, blue, blue, blue, blue, blue, blue, blue, blue, blue, blue, blue, blue, blue, blue, blue, blue, blue, blue, blue, blue, blue, blue, blue, blue, blue, blue, blue, blue, blue, blue, blue, blue, blue, blue, blue, blue, blue, blue, blue, blue, blue, 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
1: Z,
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1: Z,
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1: Z,
2: U,
1: P,
3: Omicron,
1: S,
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1: S,
3: Sigma,
2: R,
1: D,
3: T,
1: S,
3: Epsilon,
4: J,
1: V,
2: T,
1: G,
3: G
2: Y, Z, G, Z, O, W, K, Beta, P, Epsilon, Gamma, Y, Delta, Nun, Z, Epsilon, Zeta, Alpha, Eta, Theta, Alpha, Theta, Alpha, Theta, Alpha, Theta, Alpha, Theta, Alpha, Theta, Alpha, Theta, Alpha, Theta, Alpha, Theta, Alpha, Theta, Alpha, Theta, Alpha, Theta, Alpha, Theta, Alpha, Theta, Alpha, Theta, Alpha, Theta, Alpha, Theta, Alpha, Theta, Alpha, Theta, Alpha, Theta, Alpha, Theta, Alpha, Theta, Alpha, Theta, Alpha, Theta, Alpha, Theta, Alpha, Theta, Alpha, Theta, Alpha, Theta, Alpha, Theta, Alpha, Theta, Alpha, Theta, Alpha, Theta, Alpha, Theta, Alpha, Theta, Alpha, Theta,
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3: Where is the beauteous? Where is the beauteous? Where is the beauteous majesty of Denmark? Restore. How should I your true love know from another one? By his cockle hat and staff and his sandal shoon. Help. Say, you, nay, pray you, mark, he is dead and gone, lady, he is dead and gone, at his head a grass-green turf, at his heels a stone, oh, ho, deceive, pray you, mark, white, his shroud, as the mountain snow. Believe, make, honesty, commerce, larded all with sweet flowers which, bewept, to the grave did not go with true love. Showers, beauty,
4: mean.
3: Well, God dealed you. They say the owl was a baker's daughter, Lord. We know what we are, but know not what we may be. God be at your table.
4: Prove, givers, gifts,
3: mind, take, perfume, things, make, breath, words, do,
4: no,
3: pray, you let have no words of this, but when they ask you what it means, say you this: tomorrow is St. Valentine's Day.
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6: Die Sitzung ist eröffnet.
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6: Legendre geht zum Pult.
5: Legendre says.
6: Legendre sagt.
5: Quatre membres.
7: Four members of the convention were arrested last night.
5: Je sais que Danton,
7: I know that Danton was one of them.
5: Celui qui
7: the man whose energy
5: a sauvé la France
7: saved France
5: en 1792
7: in 1792
5: d'être entendu,
7: deserves to be heard.
5: Il doit pouvoir
7: he must be allowed
5: se justifier
7: to account for himself
5: si on l'accuse,
7: when he is accused of high treason.
5: Je demande que Danton soit entendu.
6: Robespierre sagt.
5: I demand that Legendre's motion be defeated. Yes, we only have to eliminate a few heads and the country is saved. I, Robespierre, demand that Legendre's motion be defeated.
6: Andere applaudieren.
7: Others applaud.
6: Andere rufen ja.
7: Others shout
6: Andere
7: yes,
6: rufen
7: others
6: nein.
7: Shout no.
5: I, Robespierre, say to you, whoever trembles at this moment is guilty.

This is Concertzender with a contemporary music night. A bi-weekly 5-hour program with extraordinary contemporary music. Over the course of about 20 nights, you will hear almost all the music that Dutch producer, composer and label owner Maarten van der Vleuten made between 1985 and today, or perhaps even tomorrow. From 1985 to 27, he has used over 24 aliases, producing Detroit techno, electro, house, experimental and ambient tracks and several remixes. In early 28, he announced that he would only use his real name or his initials MVDV for all future releases. During the 90s, he recorded mainly house and techno for labels such as RNS Records, Outrage Recordings, Apollo Records, Jacks Up Beats, Seesaw, Zodiac Commune, U-Trax and Klang Electronic. Since 1996, he is also releasing music on his own label Signum Recordings that celebrates its 30th anniversary this year. More or less in chronological order, you will hear all his music. This Maarten van der Vleuten complete diary is dedicated to the late Bob Rusche, who greatly supported Maarten's music. The complete playlist can be found on concertzender.nl and all further information and releases on maartenvandervleuten.bandcamp.com.